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Only ask and you will get what you are needing. 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
1: 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Radio Tromsø Hits.
2: Dougie, you told me he been on some positive shit, yeah, yeah. Lately I just wanna show up and body some shit, yeah, yeah. Always been